0: I'm so bored. There's nothing to do.
1: You want to go see a movie?
0: I already checked what's playing in the cinema, and there's nothing interesting showing today. Besides, I've already seen most of what's playing.
1: No surprise, you love watching movies.
0: You're right. Comedy, action, thriller, fantasy, horror, drama, romance, animation, you name it, I enjoy watching it all.
1: Watching movies must really be your favorite hobby.
0: You're right, it is. What about you? What's your favorite form of entertainment?
1: I love watching TV. I like watching sitcoms, drama, documentaries, travel. I like watching funny sitcoms and medical drama. It's when I'm stressed out. I love watching them, yeah.
0: What type of sports do you watch on TV?
1: I like watching football and wrestling. I don't play football and I don't wrestle, but I like watching the matches.
0: By the way, I have 2 tickets to the Chill Out Jazz Festival. Do you want to go?
1: When is it?
0: This Sunday.
1: Yeah, sure, I'd love to. I haven't been to any concerts in a while. It's exciting.
0: Yeah, and talking about music, the Disney's Broadway musical, The Lion King, is coming to our city this August.
1: Really? My niece and nephew would love to see them. I'd better book the tickets before they're sold out.
0: You're right, it's a good show.
1: So what do you want to do now?
0: Let's play video games. What game do you want to play?

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1: There are lots of interesting topics for you to learn and a great chance to improve your English. Enjoy watching. Bye-bye.

0: Greet the teacher.
1: Good morning, teacher.
2: Very good morning to students and teachers from far in Udon Thani, Ubon Rajh Thani, or Chiang Mai. Good morning again. And very good morning, students in the studio. Are you happy today?
1: I'm happy, and you?
2: Thank you very much. It's been very great to meet you in class today. All right, I'm very happy today. All right. Hope you are happy today, teachers and students from afar. Awesome. All right, so let's get back to the lessons for today. So look at this one. All right, so what do you see in the picture? Good four. What do you see in the picture?
3: Temple.
2: Okay, all right, so for all of this, what do you call for all of this? For all of this, what do you call?
3: Racer. Presser.
2: Presses, right? Okay, so we have so many presses in the map. All right. So, what is the place that you can see in the map? Group one. Okay, what are the places that you can see in the map?
4: Bank.
2: Supermarket.
4: Police station. Hotel. Temple.
2: Library.
4: Clinic.
2: Restaurant. All right. Thank you very much. So, do you see the name of the street? Do you see it? The name of the street. Okay, so the first name of the street, where is it? Main Street, right? So the second one is First Street. This one we call the map, okay? So on the map, you need to know the location of the place. So today we are going to talk about the topic getting around. Everybody say it together.
1: Getting around.
2: Okay, so let's take a look at learning objective today. Number one, student will be able to pronounce and explain the meanings of vocabulary about the locations of places. All right, so first of all, we are going to talk about the vocabulary first. Second one, student will be able to listen to the information and identify the locations of places. The second activity is listening. Number three, student will be able to ask and answer questions about the locations of places. The third activity is speaking. Today, we have three activities. First one is all about vocabulary. The second one is all about listening. And the third one is all about speaking. So, let's take a look at the word station first. Ta-da, where is it? So look at the picture. What are they doing? Are they having fun? Yes or no?
1: Yes.
2: Yes, okay, they are having fun together. So where is it? Group three.
4: Playground.
2: Okay, so let's check. Very good, together, playground.
1: Playground.
2: Okay, so playground is a place where children can have fun together. Next one. Where is it? Group two. Where is it?
5: Barber what?
2: Barber? Okay, so barber is a person, but this one we call the chop. Barber.
5: Shop barber.
2: Barber shop. Barber shop. Okay, very good. All right. Everybody say it together. Barber shop. Is a place where men can have a haircut. Okay, for all boys and men. Can have a haircut. Next one. Group one. Where is it?
0: Bakery.
2: Bakery. All right, let's check together. Everyone say it together. Bakery.
1: Bakery.
2: Bakery.
1: Bakery.
2: All right, so bakery, it's a place where you can buy what? Buy? Buy?
4: Bread.
2: What else?
4: Bakery.
2: What else? Croissant. Okay. All of this we call bakery. So this one is, ever say it together, newsagent.
1: Newsagent.
2: Newsagent.
1: Newsagent.
2: Okay, so look at the picture. What do you think? What it is? คืออะไรเอ่ยร้านอะไรร้านขายหนังสือพิมพ์ All right, so it's a place where you can buy newspaper and magazine. Okay, so we have two spellings. The first one you can say newsagent with apostrophe s. Okay, and the second one newsagent no s after the words. We have two spellings. Next one, group three.Where is it?
6: Pharmacy.
2: Pharmacy, right. Okay, very good. So this one you can call pharmacy or... Everyone say it together. Chemist.
1: Chemist.
2: Chemist.
1: Chemist.
2: Very good. 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
2: 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Where you can buy...In English, it starts with the letter M. Medicine. Very good. All right. So drugstore is the place where you can buy medicine. Next one. Where is it? Group three. So this is a place where you can buy flowers. Very good. So where is it?
0: Forest shop.
2: Forest shop, right? Or you can say forest.One more time, forage.
1: Forage.
2: Okay, or you can say forage shop. That's very okay. Next one. Oh, group one. Where is that?
0: Gas station.
2: Gas station, right? Okay, so this one, you can say petrol station. Together, petrol.
1: Petrol.
2: Petrol. 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
2: 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One more time. 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
2: So if you are living in London or Northern Ireland or Scotland, we say petrol station. Ah, this one, it belongs to the country in United Kingdom. All right. So, or...British style ถ้าเป็น petrol station จะเป็นของ British style ถ้าเป็น gas station จะเป็นของ American styles okay all right so gas station is a place where you can fill up the gas all right so now we are going to take a look at prepositions of locationthe first one look at this one we have two streetsWe have two streets and one building here. So what do you think? I'm going to show you the small picture. This one, it's the library, right? We have two streets merged together. Two streets merged together. This one, what you call? What do you call? How many streets are there?Two streets, right? Two streets are merged together. This one, what do we call? Ring the bell. Group three.
6: Corner.
2: Corner, right? Okay, corner. It means this building is... The building is... What about corner? Okay, so this one is corner. You say the building is... It's on or around the corner? On the corner, okay. Everyone say it together, on the corner.
1: On the corner.
2: On the corner.
1: On the corner.
2: Okay, so look at the small picture. This building is on the corner. Okay, so the corner, on the corners, we have two streets merged together. Okay, now we are going to ask for the drugstore. Ask for the location of the drugstore. We have how many streets are there?
4: Two
2: streets. The first one, where is it? First street. And the second one? Main street. Okay, so this one is on the corner. So now you are going to ask for the location of drugstore. So you can say, where is the drugstore? All right, everyone say it together. Where is the drugstore?
1: Where is the drugstore?
2: One more time, where is the drugstore? All right, so when you say, it's on the corner of Main Street and First Street. Very good, all right. It's on the corner of Main Street and First Street. So here's it's all about on the corner. So now we move to the next one. Look at this one, we have one street. Okay, we have one street divided by a street. What do you call? Good one. Building A and Building B are divided by a street. What do you call? Okay, good one.
3: A cross form,
2: okay, let's check together. Very good, together, a cross form. One more time, a cross form. Okay, a cross form, you need to have one street to divide two buildings. Okay, for example, Wang Kang Wun School, it's a cross form, the Wang Kang Wun School is across from the Paris. Very good. Okay. Next one. The first shop, what is it?
4: Forage.
2: And the second shop, what is it? News agents. We have one street to divide two shops. You are going to ask for the location of Forest. What can you say? Where is the? Okay, good. Four.
3: Where is the forest?
2: Where is the forest? Okay. Where is the forest? All right. So when you want to answer the question, you say it's.
3: Is a card from the news second.
2: News agent. Very good. It's across from the news agents. All right. So next one, next picture. Okay. So the first shop, what is it?
4: Forest.
2: And the second shop, it's news agent, right? Okay. So the forest is beside news agent. What do you call? Group six.
3: Next two.
2: All right, let's check. Okay, so this word, everybody say it together. Next two.
1: Next two.
2: For example, group one is next to group two. Very good, all right. So the first shop, what is it?
4: Bakery.
2: The second one is
4: barber shop.
2: Now you are going to ask for. Okay, I want to ask the location of the place to ring the bell. Group 2. นักเรียนปลายทางสามารถลองฝึกแต่งประโยคนะครับฝึกถามเกี่ยวกับตำแหน่งของสถานที่ต่างๆจาก presentation ได้เลย
0: Where is the barber shop?
2: Okay, where is the barber shop?
0: It's next to the bakery.
2: Okay, it's next to the bakery. Very good. Now we move to the next one. We are going to talk about the location of restaurant. Where is it? Group one.
0: Between.
2: We are going to talk about the restaurant. It's between. Everyone say it together. Between.
1: Between.
2: Very good. All right. For example, group two, it's between group one and group three. Very good. Group five, it's between group six and group four. Very good. All right. So how many presents are there?
1: Three
2: presents. The first one, where is it?
1: Bakery.
2: Second one,
1: restaurant.
2: And the last one,
1: hotel.
2: All right, so now you are going to ask for the location of restaurant. Ring the bell. Group six.
6: Where is the restaurant?
2: Where is the restaurant?
6: It's between the bakery and the hotel.
2: Okay, it's between the bakery and the hotel. Very good. So now we move to the next one. Can you see supermarket? Can you see it? Yes or no?
1: Yes.
2: All right. So look at the supermarket. Where is it? Group five.
6: Behind.
2: All right. Let's check together. Behind. Congratulations. Everyone say it together. Behind.
1: Behind.
2: Behind. All right. For example, group five, it's behind group two. Group six is behind group one. Group four, it's behind group three. All right, very good. So now we are going to make the question about the location of supermarket. Ring the bell. Group four.
0: Where is the supermarket?
2: It's
0: behind temple.
2: It's behind the temple. Very good. All right. Okay. Where is the supermarket? It's behind the temple.

0: Very good. All right. So look at this one. How many presents are there?
1: Two
0: presents, right? The first one, where is it?
1: Bank.
0: And the second one?
1: Library.
0: All right. So how many streets are there?
1: One
0: street. What is it? Okay. So what is the name of the street?
1: Main
0: Street, right? Where is the bank? Where is the bank? Where is the bank? Group three.
2: On the main street next to the library.
0: Okay, on the main, the bank is on the main street next to the library. All right, let's check. Okay, so this is, everyone say on.
1: On.
0: So on is followed by the name of the street. Okay, so now who wants to ask for the location of the bank? Ring the bell. Group one.
3: Where is the bank?
0: Where is the bank? So now you turn to answer.
3: It's on the main street.
0: It's on the
3: main street. Street.
0: Okay, it's on main street. All right, very good. Where is the bank? It's on main street. Uh-huh. All right, so we are going to take a look at how we ask for and give, how we ask for and give locations. So the question is, what is the question? What is the question? What is the questions that you ask for the location? Where? Okay, where is the, after that you just put what? Not location, the place. Very good. All right, so when you want to say it's, after that just put the location, or we call preposition of location. For example, it's like next to, what else?
1: Between.
0: Behind.
1: On.
0: On the corner. Okay, so all of this we call prepositions of location. So now, where is it? All right, so I want you to ask for the location of DLTV station. Ring the bell. Ring the bell, group five. Okay, group five. นักเรียนไปทางสามารถลองฝึกถามนะครับซึ่งเราจะใช้ข้อมูลจากแผนที่ที่เราเห็นบน presentation นั่นเอง Alright, so I want you to ask for the location of the DLTV station. Okay, so you can take a look. I mean, you can take a look around the map. Okay, group five, group five.
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0: Very good. Where is the DLTV station?
4: It's next to pool.
0: Next to the
4: pool.
0: The
4: pool.
0: Next to the pool. All right. So what about this one? Where is it? Where is it?
4: ฟังไกลกังวลสักครู
0: ่ Okay. You say one more time. It's.
4: It's next to the วังไกลกังวลสักครู
0: ่ Very good. All right. It's next to วังไกลกังวลสักครู่ All right. So now another question. Another next question. You can say, is there.Or an. After that, just put what? Place. Very good. Around here. For example, everyone say it together. Is there a temple around here? Together. Is there a temple around here? One more time. Is there a mall around here?
1: Is there a mall around here?
0: All right. So don't forget to put place.Inside. All right. So when you want to say, you say
1: yes.
0: Yes. It's after that, just put preposition of location. Okay. Or preposition of place ก็ได้นะครับ preposition of location. Okay. All right. You good? Okay. You say yes. It's next to.

0: school, okay? At school. You say, is there?
1: Is there?
0: Is there? Okay, one more time. Okay, let's go back. Is there a?
1: Is there a Wang Kai Gang Wun school around here?
0: Okay.
1: Is next to.
0: Next to.
1: It's next to the DLTV station.
0: Okay, yes, it's next to the DLTV station, all right. Ah, everyone say it together. Is there?
2: Is there
0: a school around here?
2: Is there a school around here?
0: One more time. Is there a school around here?
2: Is there a school around here?
0: All right, so if you want to talk about the location.
2: Yes.
0: Uh-huh, yes, it's. So this one is a Paris, the Paris, right? Okay, yes, it's not next to, it's not on, not between, it's not behind. Okay, so we have one road, right? In front of the school, we have one road. So when you go across the road, you can meet the parrots, right? Okay, so here is the road of Hua Hin 35, and this one is the area of the parrots. You say, yes, it's across from the parrots. Very good, all right. Okay, so now your turn. Worksheet number 5, คุณครูปลายทางสามารถแจกไปงานที่5นะคะซึ่งมีชื่อเรื่องว่า Getting Around Us ให้กับนักเรียนได้เลยนะครับซึ่งเป็นงานนี้เด็กๆจะต้องทำ Fill in the blanks with the appropriate expressions of locations in the box ให้นักเรียนเลือกคำศัพท์จากในบ็อกซ์สีฟ้าของตนเองตอบคำถามลงไปในแต่ละข้อนะครับมีทั้งหมดกี่ข้อเอ่ย How many items are there 6 items okay all right Let's do it.

0: All right, so now we are going to take a look at the answers together, okay? So first of all, ring the bell. Okay, good for it. Can you say the sentences?
1: Where is the new sitting? It's behind the bank.
0: It's behind the bank. Very good. So now we move on to number two. Number two. Group five.
2: This is a post office net here.
0: Near here?
2: Near here.
0: Uh-huh. You say it?
2: It's net to the bakery.
0: Bakery. All right. Okay. Everybody, can you say it after the teacher? After me. Is there a post office near here?
3: Is
0: there? So, one more time. Is there?
3: Is there
0: a post office near here? Okay, don't forget to put rising intonation now because this is a yes no question. Group one.
4: It's across from the library.
0: The question first.
4: Is there a playground near here?
0: Uh-huh. It's...
4: It's across from the library.
0: It's across from the library. Very good. Next one. Group six.
5: Where is the temple?
6: It's on Main Street, next to the barber shop.
0: Okay, it's on Main Street, next to the barber shop. Very good. All right, next one. Group three.
7: Where is the petrol station? It's on the corner of the of Main Street and First Street.
0: Okay, it's on the corner of Main Street and First Street. All right. Group six.
8: Where is the forest? It's between the supermarket and chemist.
0: The chemist. Very good. All right. It's between the supermarket and the chemist. All right. So now it's all about listening task. เดี๋ยวคราวนี้นะคะกิจกรรมการฟังของนักเรียนแล้วหลังจากที่เราได้ศึกษาเกี่ยวกับคำศัพท์โครงสร้างประโยค Now you are going to listen to three conversations. Okay. How many conversations are there? Everybody, how many conversations are there?One, two, or three?
3: Three
0: conversations, all right. So, สิ่งที่เราต้องทำก็คือให้นักเรียนฟังอันดับแรก you need to listen to the audios. 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Okay. All right. อันนี้คือรูปภาพที่เราจะต้องทำ Okay, you get ready, everybody. You are going to listen to three conversations and how many numbers?
3: Six.
0: Six numbers. What you need to do? You are going to write the places okay the name of the place เขียนแค่ชื่อของสถานที่นะครับ all right okay you get ready
9: excuse me I'm new here where is the drugstore
10: it's on Pine Street between the post office and the barber shop
9: thank you very much
0: that's itOkay, all right, one more time, okay, all right, so let's get back to here. Okay, นักเรียนอาจจะตกใจนิดนึงแต่ไม่เป็นไรโอเคเรามาสำรวจก่อนว่าแต่ละสถานที่มีอะไรบ้าง The first one, the upper one, what is it? Hospital, all right, so next to post office, next to number three, where is it? Post office, so the first street, what is the name? The first street? second street, all right? So the second one, the second name of the street is
3: Thai
0: Street. The third one,
3: third
0: street, all right? So behind the bank, where is it? Behind the bank. Train station. In front of the bank, where is it?
3: Bakery.
0: In front of the bank. In front of the train station, where is it? Bank, okay. Next to number five, where is it?
3: Bakery.
0: Bakery. All right, behind number six, where is it?
3: Supermarket.
0: All right, so on the corner, where is it?
3: Police
0: station. Okay, on the corner of 3rd Street and Pi Street. Okay, you ready?
9: Excuse me. I'm new here. Where is the drugstore?
10: It's on Pine Street, between the post office and the barber shop.
0: Mm-hmm.
9: Thank you very much.
0: Okay, so conversation number three. Conversation number two.
9: Excuse me.
0: You get ready?
11: Excuse me. Is there a supermarket near here?
12: It's across from the florist's.
11: It's behind the playground, right?
12: Yes.
11: Thank you for your help.
0: Okay, one more time.
3: Yes.
11: Excuse me. Is there a supermarket near here?
12: It's across the florist's.
11: It's behind the playground, right?
12: Yes.
11: Thank you for your help.
0: All right. So the last conversation.
12: Excuse me. I'm new here. Where is the petrol station?
13: It's on the corner of 2nd Street and Pine Street. It's next to the newsagent.
12: Thanks.
0: One more time.
12: Excuse me. I'm new here. Where is the petrol station?
13: It's on the corner of 2nd Street and Pine Street. It's next to the newsagent.
12: Thanks.
0: Okay, all right, so now we are going to check the answer together. All right, number one, where is it? Number one, ring the bell. Number one, group one.
1: Newsagent.
0: Newsagent, very good. All right, so newsagent is next to?
1: Petrol station.
0: Petrol.
1: Petrol station.
0: All right, so petrol station is number? Number? Two. Very good. All right, so now we move to number three. Group three. This plate is between post office and? Number three, where is it?
1: Drugstore.
0: Drugstore. Okay, so drugstore is between post office and?
1: Barbershop.
0: Barbershop. So barbershop is number?
1: Four.
0: Four. Very good. So now we move to number five. Group one.
4: Forest.
0: Forest. Okay. So forest is across from?
4: Across from playground and supermarket.
0: Okay, playground and supermarket. Okay, all right. So playground is?
4: Is on the street.
0: It's on?
4: In front of supermarket.
0: Okay, in front of supermarket. All right, thank you very much. Okay, who got all? Kai thuk tong mot loei, raise your hand. Okay, very good, very good. All right, so next time, if you want to be a good, if you want to have good listening, you need to listen one more time, or again and again. All right, okay, this activity, it's all about worksheet number 7. คุณครูปลายทางอาจจะมีแนวทางการแจกใบงานที่7ให้กับนักเรียนดังนี้นะครับกลุ่ม1 2 3แจกให้เป็น student A 4 5 6เป็น student B 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places on the map okay alright so here is for Student A how many places are there five places the first one you are going to find the location of supermarket number two news station number three chemist number four library and the last one is post office okay so the first one who wants to be a volunteer hand student A okay stand up student B who wants to be the okay group four you asking for the location of supermarket
4: Where is the supermarket?
14: Supermarket on ABC Street.
0: The supermarket is
14: on ABC Street.
0: ABC Street. Which one?
14: And supermarket Next to library.
0: The library. Okay. All right. Okay. Thank you very much. All right. So next one, we are going to ask about newsagent. Newsagent. Who wants to be a volunteer? Okay. Group two. And who wants to be the one who answered the question? 4, 5, 6. 4, 5, 6. Okay, group four. All right, group two, stand up.
14: Where is the post office?
0: Where is the post office? Student B สามารถดูรูปภาพที่ถูกต้องได้เลยนะครับรูปภาพที่ถูกต้องน่าจะอยู่ด้านบนของใบงานของเราWhere is the post office?
4: Post office, the account form.
0: Account form. The post office is
4: post office account form.
0: Account form.
4: Account form.
0: Is account form. The post office is account form.
4: A post office is.
0: Across form.
4: Across form. Human.
0: Across form. Can you say it? Can you say?
4: Human.
0: Chemists. Okay. All right. Now, did you get all of this? เด็กนักเรียน student A ได้ครบหรือยังได้ครบหรือยังอ่ะ group three. So, where do you want to ask for the location?ได้ครบหรือยังข้อมูลของเราอ่ะยังไม่ครบเพราะฉะนั้นให้เราถามถึงสถานที่ที่เรายังไม่ได้ Group 5 So you are going to ask for the location of library, right? Okay, so group 5 you are going to answer the location of the library
4: Where is the library?
0: Where is the library?
2: It between the supermarket,
0: supermarket,
2: and temple,
0: and temple. Okay, it's between supermarket and temple. All right. Okay. So group one, did you get five numbers? That's all. Okay. All right. So let's check supermarket. What number is it? Supermarket number two. All right. News agent.Five. Chemist.
15: One.
0: All right. Next one. Library.
15: Three.
0: Three. And post office. Four. Okay. All right. Now we move to student B. คราวนี้เป็นหน้าที่ของเรา 4, 5, 6. You are going to ask the location of the places.

0: โอเค1 2 3เป็นคนตอบโอเค group 4 stand up
1: Where is the forest
0: โอเค group who wants to answer group 1 stand up ครับ answer Where is the forest
2: The forest is corner from Main Street.
0: It's on the corner of
2: Main Street and Spear Street.
0: And Spear Street. Okay. So next one, asking for sport cup. Thank you very much. Group 5. And group 2, you are going to answer sports cup.
3: Where is the sport cup?
0: Where is the sport cup? Okay.
3: It's behind hotel next to bank.
0: Next to the
3: bank.
0: Bank. Okay. It's behind the hotel next to the bank. All right. So now we move to library, right? Okay. Group 6 and group 3, you are going to answer.
1: Where is the library?
0: Where is the library? Where is the library?
4: It's next to the temple and it's across from the playground.
0: Okay, it's next to the temple across from the playground. All right. So, okay. Group 4.
1: What is the library?
0: Where?
1: Where is the library?
0: Where is the library? Group 2.
5: Next to library is temple.
0: Where is the library?
5: Temple.
0: It's
5: temple next to the library.
0: It's
5: next to temple.
0: Next to the temple. Okay. All right. So you got all. Library, what number is it? Library, what number is it? Everybody?
6: Three.
0: Okay, sports car.
6: Two.
0: One or two? One or two? One, okay, all right. Forest, what number is it?
6: Four.
0: Playground?
6: Five.
0: And bank?
6: Two.
0: Two, okay. All right, Princess Around Town, where is it? Everybody, where is it? News Station, all right. Everybody say it together, News Station.
6: News Station.
0: Next one, where is it?
6: Chemist.
0: Together, Chemist.
6: Chemist.
0: And everybody say drugstore. All right, next one. Where is it?
6: Forest.
0: All right. Okay, so we are going to talk about preposition of location. So this one, what word is it? On the corner. Okay, on the corner. Very good. This one. Across farm. This one, supermarket.
6: Behind.
0: All right. So when you want to ask for and give location, okay. So now one place that you are going to ask for location, choose one. เลือกมาหนึ่งสถานที่ในการถาม location. Okay, raise your hand. Okay, good for.
1: Where is the temple?
0: Where is the temple? Group 6.
7: It's next to supermarket.
0: It's next to supermarket. Very good. All right. So the next lessons, we are going to talk about the asking for and giving directions. The things that teacher and student needs to prepare. The first one, the worksheet number 8, directions, exercise A to B. And the second one, worksheet number 9, where it's for student A, student B. You can download all the information on www.dltv.ac.th. All right. So thank you for coming today. Hope to see you next time. Bye-bye.
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0: Hello everyone, I have a special assignment for you guys. One of you will be traveling to Thailand to learn about the culture. I have an idea. 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
1: I'm Felix Clark, a novice columnist on my first trip to Thailand.

0: Thank you for calling Serene Hotel. How may we help you?
1: I'd like to book a room for the long weekend next month, please.
0: I'm afraid we're fully booked for that weekend. There's an art festival in town, and the venue is just right around the corner from our hotel.
1: Oh, I didn't know that. What about the weekend after that?
0: So check in on Friday the 23rd, right?
1: Right.
0: How long will you be staying?
1: Only two nights, Friday and Saturday.
0: It looks like we have a few vacancies left. Do you prefer a room with one king bed or two twin beds?
1: A king bed, please. I'd also like a room with sea view.
0: Certainly, I'll check what we have available. Yes, we have a room on the fifth floor with a great view.
1: Are all your rooms non-smoking?
0: Yes, all our rooms are non-smoking.
1: That's great. What's the room rate per night?
0: Yes, that's 2,500 baht per room per night. And this rate includes free breakfast for two. So that will be 5,000 baht for two nights.
1: Okay, I'll take it. Do I need to pay for the room now or can I pay later when I arrive?
0: Of course, you can pay when you arrive. But we do require a 2,000 baht credit card deposit to hold the room. You may cancel 5,000

recently moved into a new apartment close to the SkyTrain. I chose this location because I like to use the SkyTrain to get around, and living close to the SkyTrain is very convenient. The important thing is that the rent is affordable for the size and location. My apartment is a one bedroom. In my apartment is a bedroom, a bathroom with a shower, and a living room. In my bedroom is a small bed, a bookshelf, a study desk, and a chair. There is also a balcony that has a few potted plants and a rack for hanging clothes to dry. In my living room, there is a sofa, coffee table, and a television. There isn't a kitchen, but I have a refrigerator, microwave, and toaster oven. I really like the convenience of apartment. There is a supermarket that is 24 hours right across the street from my apartment building. I can shop there anytime that I need something, such as food items, cleaning products, or over-the-counter medicine. There is also a community mall and cinema in the neighborhood within walking distance. There are a lot of restaurants and cafes, so I never have to worry about going hungry.

0: Another reason that I like my neighborhood is that it is very quiet for a big city like Bangkok because it is outside of the city center. Where do you live is a common question that you will get when you meet someone new. Instead of just saying the name of the city that you live in, like Bangkok or London, you can be more descriptive. There are many details that you can give your conversation partner to help them picture your place of living better. When describing a place of living, what can you talk about? First, its location. What neighborhood is it in? Are there any landmarks nearby, such as a shopping center or a train station? Why do you like your place of living? Is it close to a shopping center, a bank, a supermarket, a bus stop, a train station, a restaurant, a cinema, etc.? Moreover, you can also talk about the different rooms in your house or apartment. Use these constructions to talk about things that we see or exist. Use there is to describe these singular and uncountable nouns. For example, there is a drugstore right next to my apartment. Use there are for plural and countable nouns. For example, there are a few Japanese restaurants in my neighborhood. For giving reasons, you can say something like this. I like my house or apartment because, or another reason that I like my house or apartment is that, for example, I like my house because it has a big pool. Or another reason that I like my apartment is because it is very close to the place that I work.
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When you go on a holiday somewhere and see souvenir postcards with beautiful photos, you often want to buy them to take home to remind you of the memories of your trip, or send them to a friend or family to let them know how you've been enjoying your trip. Writing a postcard in English is super easy. Here's a sample postcard from Bodo to Nan. Hi Nan, I'm writing to you from London, the capital of England. I'm here with my mom and dad. We're staying at a hotel near Gloucester Road Station, which is very convenient for getting around the city. We're having a wonderful time, although the weather's been a bit wet and we have to spend most of our time indoors. There are so many places to visit and so many things to see and do in London. Yesterday, we visited the London Tower. I finally got to see the crown jewels.

0: This root beer is really good. Where can I throw it away? I can.
1: You can throw it away in the recycle bin.
0: Oh, you're right. I always forget that you always separate your trash.
1: I try to help the environment in any way that I can.
0: Yeah, me too. I've been riding my bicycle to school every day.
1: Really? That's great.
0: My parents' place is not that far from the university, about 15 minutes ride. And that way I can also save on transportation costs and also help reduce the air pollution as well.
1: I agree, and you get regular exercise every day.
0: Right, I've been feeling healthier and energized lately.
1: Yeah, I've noticed that people prefer to use public transportation or ride their bike to work. Air pollution has become a very serious problem in major cities.
0: Yeah, also it has effects on your health issues as well. Like you can get asthma and lung cancer.
1: I'm really glad that the air in our city is cleaner than other places. Maybe it's because we have more trees and there are less cars on the road.
0: Yeah, but you know, water pollution is also an issue as well. Mm. On the other day, I've seen this news on TV about a turtle that died and it washed up on the beach and it had its stomach full of plastic.
1: That's terrible.
0: So that's why a lot of countries have been starting this campaign against single-use plastic bags so that the plastic bags don't end up in the ocean.
1: That's right. And animals in the ocean eat it, mistaking it for food, especially turtles, and die as a result.
0: That's why it's important to use reusable shopping bags or reduce the use of plastic bags so you can reduce the plastic waste in the ocean.
1: Well, I already do both of those things, so I'm doing my part to help the environment and the animals in it.
0: Stay tuned for our next episode of Watch and Learn.
2: There are lots of think topics for you to learn.
1: And it is a great chance for you to improve your English.
2: 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Bye-bye.
3: Bye-bye.

ordination or mort is an important tradition for preserving Buddhism in Thai society. Men who ordain will learn the Buddhist teachings, and it's also considered an expression of gratitude towards the parents. Ordination is customarily held before the beginning of the Buddhist Lent, which falls around July every year. This is due to the belief that monks who ordain and observe the full 3 months of Lent will receive great merit. After the period of the Buddhist Lent ends, we reach the end of the Buddhist Lent, which is around October annually. A variety of festivals bring every corner of Thailand to vibrant life. Thotkatin, a grand merit making event held once a year. The resounding drums and living procession create a vibrant atmosphere, and adults and children dancing and smiling all the way. Every step of Khatin procession is filled with faith to support Buddhism. Lanas Tan Goi Sala is a unique basket ceremony. Offerings are placed inside Goi, a woven container, and hung up high. Before being offered to the monk who draw lots, this highlights the faith and the spirit of sharing among people in the community. If you travel to the south, you will find the Chak Prat tradition. In Surat Thani province, there is a rare water procession of Chak Prat, beautifully decorated Buddha bust, carrying Buddha statue to sail along the Tapi River. It's a magnificent reflection of faith. As the ray of life closing ties to the rivers, longboat racing is another tradition that adds local vibrancy. Each racing boat is over 20 meters long. It requires dozens of paddlers to roll into perfect unison and harmony to claim victory. One month after that, it's time for Loy Katong Festival. People intricately and beautifully craft katongs from banana trunks and flowers. In some areas, the Loy Katong tradition has even more special elements, such as releasing thousands of Lan Nang Yi Peng lanterns into the night sky, or the Loy Krathong Pao Tian Lin Fai Festival in Sukhothai Province. Thousands of lights illuminate the ancient ruins, creating a scene as beautiful as heaven on earth. This is a charm that must be seen with your own eyes.

On these 25 pieces of land, where nature is abundant and people live diverse lives, Thailand is a land where topography, geography, and culture are deeply interconnected. This form a unique identity that is beautifully indescribable, a charm that the whole world has fallen in love with, from the steep mountain tops of Lanna to the vast Isan Plateau, from the rush green rice fields in the Jaipur Basin to the peninsula embraced by two seas. With diverse landscapes, Thailand has one of Asia's richest ecosystems. It's the sort of water forest, cultivated areas, and underwater world. Natural resources have sustained the way of life for people in every region. When forests and rivers create great cultural livelihoods, the West Sea gives rise to fishing wisdom, while the Isan Plateau provides the soil and flora that create unique local cuisine. Nature not only nurtures life, but also nourishes culture. Nature is the greatest instructor for Thai society. Thailand has a diverse population comprising over 60 ethnic groups. Each group has different languages, foods, clothing, and rituals. The graceful sounds of the foreign lap of Lanna, the lively rhythm of Mua Lam Sang in Isan region, the melodies of Nora and Nang Tarung from the south, as well as beauty of traditional textiles, all profoundly reflect the identity of Thai people in each area. Thai cuisine reflects this landscape. Northern flavors are mine, rich in wild vegetables and mountainous ingredients. Isan use fermented foods, para and sticky rice. The south is intense with herbs and seafood. The central region exquisitely balances flavors. Every dish is a story of local resources and wisdom passed down through the